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0: doesn't matter what it's called, okay?
1: Yeah, it kind of does.
2: Good Nut.
3: Good Nut is the name of his brand new organic line of coconut water.
2: Good Night. You know what?
3: Only he could get away with something right. like this, I feel right. like, though, as an athlete.
2: Yeah. Period.
3: Only yeah. Tom Brady. LeBron James could not come out with this.
2: No black athlete could do this.
3: Stephon Diggs could not come out.
4: Hell no.
5: Kodak Black
3: could not come out with this.
2: Kodak Black.
3: Draymond Green.
2: Oh, not Draymond.
3: Could not come out with this.
4: Hell no.
2: Could not. Yeah, but I'm going to try it. I can't wait to try Good Nut.
3: I bet you.
4: You gonna try it?
2: I'm gonna try it.
3: I can't wait to try. I'm not playing with you with
2: Hold
3: this.
2: Hold on a second. No, because it's Tom Brady. He just sounds handsome. I was listening. Yeah. I'm like, thank you, JJ. He sounds handsome.
3: She talking about thank you, JJ.
2: I love me some Tom Brady. Y'all know I've been a fan of Tom Brady for years.
6: Corny.
2: Oh, I like
6: corny.
2: Him. Whatever. I like corny dudes, but I like him. I like corny dudes who win.
3: Oh, wow.
6: He wins.
4: Well, he wins.
2: Seven
4: damn rings. Yeah.
2: All right. Hey, listen, there you go. Those right there are your five. Now, we need somebody to play our $1,000 minute game. You answer 10 questions correctly this morning, and we're going to give you $1,000 on this Wednesday. So call us at 833-TALK-TO-DEEDEE.
4: That's 833-825-5233.
2: It's DEEDEE in the morning.
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0: All right, good morning, Didi in the morning, looking for Trey G right now to find out what's trending, Trey.
1: Hey, you know, the World Cup is going on in a lot of cities, or at least about to start happening in a lot of cities real soon. Facts. A lot of fans from overseas have touched down already in the States, though. So much so that people are starting to make Twitter like threads about these fans. Somebody made a Twitter thread that says Spain is experiencing Chattanooga, Tennessee. Argentina is experiencing Auburn, Alabama. And Germans are eating Waffle House.
2: Hey.
1: There was a German man by the name of Freddie. He actually visited a Waffle House at 1 o'clock in the morning for the first time ever in his life. He said, first Waffle House experience at 1 a.m., 10 out of 10, we'll be back.
3: Mm. Was it in the hood?
1: I don't know if it was in the hood or not. That's a good question.
4: That's dope.
1: There was another tweet that went viral that said, why did no one tell me about ranch sauce? Europe, we need ranch ASAP.
3: Oh, they don't have ranch over there?
0: That's hilarious.
1: Yeah.
0: But it's, I'm happy that they understand that fine dining that you get over there
5: at the Waffle House.
0: Yeah,
2: they understand it.
0: Yeah, fine dining.
5: Five star.
0: Yes, it is. All right, thank you for that, Trey. Hey, listen, if you're heated this morning, comedian J.J. Williamson wants to help you let it go. On the way, and get ready to play our $1,000 mini game next. It's Didi in the morning.
6: Hey. I'm Bree Wood with BIN News Now. Apple CEO Tim Cook delivered what's expected to be his final keynote address.
7: Sharing powerful new tools with all of you and then seeing what you create with them has been a constant reminder that imagination has no limits.
6: He also revealed a rebranded Siri AI with more conversational features and new child safety tools. Chicago leaders are launching a No Crime Weekend initiative to curb violence. Pastors and community members are planning events and outreach for teens set for July 31st through August 2nd after a weekend that saw at least 20 people shot. And a black woman in Los Angeles has pleaded guilty to a voter fraud scheme. Prosecutors say Brenda Lee Brown Armstrong admitted to paying homeless individuals on Skid Row a few dollars to register to vote. She now faces up to 5 years in prison with sentencing set for August. Get BIN News Now on demand 24/7 on the iHeartRadio app.
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0: Good morning. It's Didi in the morning on this Wednesday hump day. Good morning.
1: Hump, hump.
0: Hey, real quick, comedian J.J. Williamson, you're going to be in, is it Tacoma this
1: weekend? Tacoma, Washington. I'll be at Nate Jackson's Super Funny Comedy Club Friday, Saturday, and Sunday. So I get a chance to go out there in Seattle area, man. Yeah. I may rent me a boat, man.
2: Oh, no.
1: Lounge around, man. And, you know, get me a little boat, man. And, I'm, you know, that's the partake capital, in my opinion.
2: Right. That's the best.
1: And everything. So yeah. I'm looking forward to it. So you know anybody in the area, send them to Nate Jackson Super Funny Comedy Club all weekend. I will be there.
0: All right, Trey, what you got? What's trending?
3: Hey, so Jay-Z is trending. It looks like he announced a new stadium show. Actually, a couple new stadium shows. One in Paris and another one in Los Angeles, California.
2: Ooh.
3: Yeah, so it seems like that's probably why Jay-Z is so much in the headlines nowadays, because he got something to sell us.
2: He's so bougie.
0: He's so bougie. They said that about him and Beyonce.
1: Yeah. When they need us, they come out.
0: They come out and speak.
3: Yep. Starting to make sense. September 10th, he will be in Paris, and then October 23rd, he will be in Los Angeles performing. Of course, he'll also be doing his New York shows, too. So, shout out Jay-Z, trying to sell us something.
0: All righty. That's what's trending. On the way, guys, I'm going to put my husband on blast for how he treated me the other day. Wait till you hear this. You got to tell me if I'm being harsh, okay? You got to tell me that. That's on the way. It's Didi in the morning.
4: I'm Bree Wood with BIN News Now. Senator Mark Warner is criticizing President Trump's choice for acting director of national intelligence.
5: Most all of my Republican colleagues have agreed and called him out. No, I don't think there's anyone that said this guy is qualified.
4: Appearing on Fox News Sunday, the Virginia Democrat called Bill Pulte grossly unqualified. A New York jury has convicted a man of manslaughter as a hate crime in the killing of black dancer O'Shea Sibley. Dmitry Popov was also found guilty on other charges, though acquitted of murder as a hate crime. Sentencing is set for June 30th, bringing some closure to Sibley's family and the LGBTQ+ community. And Jay-Z is headed back to the stage with a series of major shows. He's set to perform a 30th anniversary concert at SoFi Stadium in Los Angeles on October 23rd, along with a Paris show on September 10th and a three-night run at Yankee Stadium in July. Get BIN News Now on demand 24/7 on the iHeartRadio app.
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10: 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Thank you, thank you, thank you. Far too kind.

0: They got to clean the garage.
1: They saw him and they were like, we want you for our. Yeah.
2: Exactly.
1: Hold on a second. JJ, he got a good swing out here.
3: Chris has an amazing swing. I got to give it to
2: See
3: him.
2: What I'm saying?
3: So I get it. I get it.
4: Did he look good?
2: And I'm gonna say this about women. Anytime they have to do any little piece of manual labor, it's, oh, my arm hurt. My back hurt. My butt hurt.
1: Close it out.
3: Oh my God.
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1: Yes. I'm out.
2: I definitely agree.
1: Chris
2: is the victim in this situation. It's DD in the morning.
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14: Okay. 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Yeah, this your boy Lil Jon. Who else on this thing with me?
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0: Avery Wood with BIN News Now. Senator Mark Warner is criticizing President Trump's choice for acting director of national intelligence.
1: Most all of my Republican colleagues have agreed and called him out. No, I don't think sure there's anyone that said this guy is qualified.
0: Appearing on Fox News Sunday, the Virginia Democrat called Bill Pulte grossly unqualified. A New York jury has convicted a man of manslaughter as a hate crime in the killing of black dancer O'Shea Sibley. Dmitry Popov was also found guilty on other charges, though acquitted of murder as a hate crime. Sentencing is set for June 30th, bringing some closure to Sibley's family and the LGBTQ+ community. And Jay-Z is headed back to the stage with a series of major shows. He's set to perform a 30th anniversary concert at SoFi Stadium in Los Angeles on October 23rd, along with a Paris show on September 10th and a three-night run at Yankee Stadium in July. Get BIN News Now on demand 24/7 on the iHeartRadio app.
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1: It's Dee Dee in the morning. And if you miss the show.
2: Hey, the one time I knew it was over, man, we were kissing and I kind of looked up.
1: You opened your eyes?
2: And she was staring. I was like, yeah, it's over.
3: Yeah.
2: If my eyes booked.
4: She's no
2: kiss. She don't want to kiss.
4: They don't care.
1: First of all, when you open your eyes and they're looking at you, it's very startling.
2: Yeah, it is. I stop. I be like,
1: me too.
2: You okay?
4: Crazy.
2: I stop kissing.
1: I'm sorry. Me and JJ so stupid.
3: Hey, Dee Dee done got in her feelings, man. Yeah. Wednesday, we have to talk about it. She been having a little problem at home with the husband, and she won't listen to us. Mm. Now, we'll see if she'll listen to you.
2: Mm. Hey, and plus, you know, I got a renewed list of things you need to let go. And I'm trying to get y'all stress-free.
1: Ooh, I like that. And we getting you some paper. $1,000 minigame. Answer some questions. You know, right. Hey, listen. 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

0: Embry Wood with BIN News Now. Senator Mark Warner is criticizing President Trump's choice for acting director of national intelligence.
1: Most all of my Republican colleagues have agreed and called him out. Nope, I don't think there's anyone that said this guy is qualified.
0: Appearing on Fox News Sunday, the Virginia Democrat called Bill Pulte grossly unqualified. A New York jury has convicted a man of manslaughter as a hate crime in the killing of black dancer O'Shea Sibley. Dmitry Popov was also found guilty on other charges, though acquitted of murder as a hate crime. Sentencing is set for June 30th, bringing some closure to Sibley's family and the LGBTQ+ community. And Jay-Z is headed back to the stage with a series of major shows. He's set to perform a 30th anniversary concert at SoFi Stadium in Los Angeles on October 23rd, along with a Paris show on September 10th and a three-night run at Yankee Stadium in July. Get BIN News Now on demand 24/7 on the iHeartRadio app.
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1: Now, before I finish, let me just say, I did not come here to show out. I did not come here to impress you. Because to tell you the truth, when I leave here, I'm gone. And I don't care what you think about me. But just remember, when it hits the fan, brother, whether it's next year, 10 years, 20 years from now, you're

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0: Lori Wood with BIN News Now. New York Governor Kathy Hochul is pushing back after border official Tom Homan threatened to increase ICE operations in the city.
1: We are very focused on helping communities be safe, and local law enforcement should be working with ICE to help remove criminals.
0: Hochul says her policies focus on public safety, while Homan argues limits on jail cooperation will lead to more immigration enforcement in neighborhoods. A federal appeals court is raising concerns over Alabama's use of nitrogen gas in executions. Judges say the method could cause intolerable suffering and ordered a lower court to consider alternatives, though they did not block a scheduled execution later this week. And Lamar Richardson is celebrating a historic win at the Tony Awards. The 33-year-old became one of the few black lead producers to win Best Revival of a Musical for Ragtime. Get BIN News Now on demand 24/7 on the iHeartRadio app.
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1: It's Dee Dee in the morning, and if you miss the show.
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2: And she was staring. I was like, yeah, it's over.
3: Yeah.
2: If my eyes booked.
4: She's no kiss.
2: Yeah, she don't want to kiss.
4: They don't care.
1: First of all, when you open your eyes and they're looking at you, it's very startling.
2: Yeah, it is. I stopped. I'd be like,
1: me too.
2: You okay?
4: Crazy.
2: I stopped kissing.
1: I'm sorry. Me and JJ so stupid.
3: Hey, Dee Dee done got in her feelings, man. Yeah. Wednesday, we have to talk about it. She been having a little problem at home with the husband, and she won't listen to us. Mm. Now, we'll see if she'll listen to you.
2: Mm. Hey, and plus, you know, I got a renewed list of things you need to let go. And I'm trying to get y'all stress-free.
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8: Oh, damn. Now about this.
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0: I'm Bree Wood with BIN News Now. New York Governor Kathy Hochul is pushing back after border official Tom Homan threatened to increase ICE operations in the city.
1: We are very focused on helping communities be safe, and local law enforcement should be working with ICE to help remove criminals.
0: Hochul says her policies focus on public safety, while Homan argues limits on jail cooperation will lead to more immigration enforcement in neighborhoods. A federal appeals court is raising concerns over Alabama's use of nitrogen gas in executions. Judges say the method could cause intolerable suffering and ordered a lower court to consider alternatives, though they did not block a scheduled execution later this week. And Lamar Richardson is celebrating a historic win at the Tony Awards. The 33-year-old became one of the few black lead producers to win Best Revival of a Musical for Ragtime. 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

0: Amber Payton with BIN News Now. Black Texas teen Carmelo Anthony has been sentenced to 35 years in prison for the fatal stabbing of 17-year-old Austin Metcalf at a Frisco High School track meet last year. Many protesters outside the courthouse reacted after the jury returned the sentence in the racially charged case.
1: I feel like it was designed to protect white people, the system, and it was not designed to protect black people.
0: Anthony must serve at least half of his sentence before he's eligible for parole. Black Los Angeles Mayor Karen Bass's brother is suing the city after losing his Malibu home in the 2025 Palisades fire. Kenneth Bass and his wife claim they suffered smoke inhalation, emotional distress, and property loss. And Black South Carolina Congressman Jim Clyburn is one step closer to another term in the U.S. House. Clyburn won the Democratic nomination in Tuesday's primary and will face Republican John Peterson in November. Get BIN News Now on demand 24/7 on the iHeartRadio app.
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1: 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Nick V and Eric V. Every day, we're going to sing a song. Sing along if you know the words.

0: Harry V, the Baker Boys, two brothers from the same mother, same dad, so we don't get mad. What's coming up with your Baker Boys?
1: All right, let's talk about BET. I think this is a good move, possibly. Queen Latifah, LL Cool J, and more joined BET's board.
0: About time!
1: Yeah, right?
0: My gosh! Whoa, what a great idea. Imagine that. Yeah. These guys are professionals. They've been in the business for many, many years, and they have the respect of the community.
1: And for the culture, right?
0: Yes.
2: Back to the music with those Baker Boys.
3: Baker Boys.

0: done got in her feelings, man. Yeah. Wednesday, we have to talk about it. She been having a little problem at home with the husband, and she won't listen to us. Mm. Now, we'll see if she'll listen to you.
1: Mm. Hey, and plus, you know, I got a renewed list of things you need to let go. Yeah, I'm trying to get y'all stress-free.
2: Ooh, I like that. And we getting you some paper. $1,000 minigame. Answer some questions.
3: 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Hey, listen. 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
18: 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Hey, it's Nick V and Eric V, the Baker Boys. Good news coming down the pipeline, finally, from BET.
19: Well, first of all, I think this is a great idea. 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
18: Ooh.
19: Bringing together influential figures, Bob Johnson, Troy Vincent, Raymond J. McGuire, George Cheeks. On social media, the network called the group a powerhouse collective of icons, leaders, visionaries to help guide our next chapter.
18: George Cheeks, I like his name, Eric V.
19: Really?
18: Yeah, I'm just playing. I'm just saying, and he's the chair of TV media at Paramount, in case you guys all don't know. All right. Raymond McGuire, he's the president of Lazard. Troy Vincent, he's the NFL executive vice president.
19: Yep, yep.
18: All right.
19: He's part of the players union over there with the NFL.
18: So. I'm getting chills. I like this. It sounds really good.
19: I think it's a good idea.
18: Yeah.
19: And I think companies should do more of this.
18: Mm-hmm.
19: Like including other companies, you know, whether it's a movie houses or other entertainment or even our industry as well, radio.
18: Yeah. I like that. There's your Baker Buzz.

0: Question from my brother Eric V. Do you know what Fukushima is?
1: Fukushima?
0: Do you know that name?
1: Sounds like a mountain in Japan.
0: I think there was an accident not too many years ago in this area, but there's a bear that has been attacking people in Fukushima. He escaped a building by unlatching the window. Somebody help me out with this.
1: What?
0: Yes.

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0: the beat of the Champlain Valley. 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
1: Yeah. 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
2: We are the Baker Boys on a wonderful Wednesday. Let's talk about this bear that has hands, evidently, that can actually open a window.
3: Well, I thought that Fukushima, there was a disaster years ago.
2: Oh, it was a meltdown.
3: It was a meltdown.
2: Okay.
3: And now the bears are coming back very, very smart. I think they might have.
2: Well, at least they're not like
3: something.
2: Godzilla. You know
3: True.
2: What I mean?
3: So there's a bear that attacked 4 people at the Fukushima factory and the surrounding neighborhood earlier this week. He escaped, apparently.
2: Oh, jeez.
3: By unlatching a window on its own.
2: What the hell?
3: They say that we believe it to be very intelligent. Fukushima Mayor Yuki Baba said at a press conference. They're holding press conferences for
2: Damn,
3: this bear.
2: That's serious.
3: So be careful. There's a bear out there. He got hands. And he might put them on you.
2: He got them hands.
3: He's throwing hands at Fukushima. How did he get so smart, though?

0: I'm Amber Payton with BIN News Now. Black Texas teen Carmelo Anthony has been sentenced to 35 years in prison for the fatal stabbing of 17-year-old Austin Metcalf at a Frisco High School track meet last year. Many protesters outside the courthouse reacted after the jury returned the sentence in the racially charged case.
1: I feel like it was designed to protect white people, the system, and it was not designed to protect black people.
0: Anthony must serve at least half of his sentence before he's eligible for parole. Black Los Angeles Mayor Karen Bass's brother is suing the city after losing his Malibu home in the 2025 Palisades fire. Kenneth Bass and his wife claim they suffered smoke inhalation, emotional distress, and property loss. And Black South Carolina Congressman Jim Clyburn is one step closer to another term in the U.S. House. Clyburn won the Democratic nomination in Tuesday's primary and will face Republican John Peterson in November. Get BIN News Now on demand 24/7 on the iHeartRadio app.
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0: Baker Boys. It's a Wonderful Wednesday, y'all.
1: Man, I told you it was coming, Nick V. I know in our lifetime, we're going to be able to live longer than we ever have. Age reversal human trials are starting.
0: Human trials, huh?
1: Yep.
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14: All right, now, depending on where the world winds up, we don't know if we're passed on, but if we're here, we get to see the transition happening before our eyes.
15: After years of research in mice, monkeys, and human tissues grown in the lab, the first human trial of age reversal technology is set to begin. The treatment is called ER-100, was developed from research conducted at Harvard and will initially be tested on patients with vision loss.
14: Right.
15: Okay, the goal is to restore cellular function by resetting the biological age of cells.
14: Cells, right at the cell, the foundation.
15: Yep, exactly. In animal studies, Sinclair's team reported remarkable results, restored vision in blind animals, rejuvenated tissues, improved cellular function. And I told you,
14: what?
15: It's coming that we are going

0: to be able to live longer as a species now with all the technology coming out, and now they're starting the actual trials on humans.
1: Which is so weird because, you know, there's powers that be that are trying so hard to kill us off.
0: Yeah. Well, they need us to live longer so we can buy their products. So
1: this is crazy.
0: It's kind of twofold here.

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1: Bubba, let's go.
2: Sometimes your phone can be very divisive, yes. Whether it's waking you up in the middle of the night or you're doom scrolling, you're looking at stuff you're not supposed to be looking up and you can't go to sleep like me.
1: A device is what you call your phone, isn't it?
2: Yep.
1: So divisive, get it?
2: Yep.
1: Anyway, we got three ways for less phone time, guys. It's going to help you out. Stay tuned.
2: Okay.

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1: Absolutely. What's on the agenda?
0: Oh, a little wine, a little JTV.
1: Jewelry television? 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
0: Are you kidding? 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
1: 25 off? Why are we standing here?
0: You turn on the TV. I'll grab my tablet.
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5: Now, I find this very funny because Nick V does have some issues with his phone, from what I hear.
6: What'd you hear?
5: From your wife.
6: Word on the street is. Yeah, she complains a lot. She's like, you're always on the phone, so I have to actually, you know, physically leave my phone in the other room.
5: Yeah.
6: Leave it plugged up. Leave it even in the music room while I go to sleep. I won't even, you know, if I don't have to wake up the next morning, I just don't want to see my phone.
5: Are you one of the type of people that turn off their Wi-Fi in the middle?
6: Yes. Yes.
5: Okay.
6: Absolutely. So if you're interested in making your life better, reducing your screen time, conventional wisdom says that you should just put the phone away. Mm-hmm. Go outside and do something, right?
5: Touch grass.
6: Right. Still, we have experts in the world like Kelsey Killam, that's a crazy last name, mm-hmm. who's making a living on giving tips and hacks on just these things.
5: Okay.
6: So if the put it away and go outside plan is not working for you, here are three tips that can help you reduce your phone time.
5: All right, we need this. Let's go.
6: It should be easy, right? Delete certain apps on your phone,
5: yep.
6: such as social media
5: yep.
6: and email to transform it into more of a tool than a distraction, right?
5: Mm-hmm.
6: Use your phones as a phone and take time to connect with actual people.
5: Well, I know a lot of people, especially younger generation, have gotten away from the smartphone. Like you said, they're going back to flip phones.
6: Yeah.
5: Because it's distracting.
6: And that's the final one. Switch to a base model flip phone.
5: Mm-hmm.
6: So you don't have to deal with the temptation of to doom scroll or gaming.
5: Or just get a phone with, you know, little to no memory. Then you can't download any apps.
6: No taking pictures, no nothing like that. So there's some ways to get off your phone. Good luck.

0: Amber Payton with BIN News Now. President Trump is downplaying the latest inflation report after May saw the biggest increase in 3 years.
1: Something you didn't know. Do you know we've been taking out millions of barrels of oil?
0: Speaking from the Oval Office, he said he's not concerned and called the numbers great, adding inflation will drop once the war with Iran is over. Allegheny County, Pennsylvania is launching a safe sleep campaign after a rise in sudden infant deaths. Officials say nearly half of unexpected infant deaths since 2020 involved African-American babies. Billboards will remind families to use clutter-free cribs, bassinets, or pack-and-plays. And Maryland's Black Attorney General Anthony Brown says the state has received the final $87 million in COVID-era school funding owed by the federal government. Maryland sued after relief funds were cut off and a court ordered the money released. Get BIN News Now on demand 24/7 on the iHeartRadio app.
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0: What's brown, round, and likes to get down? Yes, the Baker Boys.
1: Hey, welcome to the Baker Boys Show. Nick V and Eric V. Every day, we're going to sing a song. Sing along if you know the words.

0: the Bay. Good boys on a wonderful Wednesday. Eric V, bring it back to Tupac.
1: All right. Well, if you're a big Tupac fan, Tupac is in the Stranger Than Heaven video game. This is weird.
0: Stranger Than Heaven video. Yeah. Let me look that up.
1: Okay.
0: All right.
1: Yep.
0: Can't wait. So we get a chance to play Tupac? We're Pac now?
1: I guess so.
0: All right. Ain't nothing but a writer. Let's get it in. Baker Boys. Eric V. Eric V. Baker Boys. Wonderful Wednesday. Baker Boys coming up.
2: Back to the music with those Baker Boys.
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1: It's Dee Dee in the morning. And if you miss the show.
2: Hey, the one time I knew it was over, man, we were kissing and I kind of looked up.
1: You opened your eyes?
2: And she was staring. I was like, yeah, it's over.
3: Yeah.
2: If my eyes booked.
4: She's no cash.
2: Yeah, she don't want to kiss
3: me. They don't care.
1: First of all, when you open your eyes and they're looking at you, it's very startling.
2: Yeah, it is. I stopped. I was like,
1: me too.
2: You okay?
4: Crazy.
2: I stopped kissing.
1: I'm sorry. Me and JJ so stupid.
3: Hey, Dee Dee done got in her feelings, man. Yeah. Wednesday, we have to talk about it. She been having a little problem at home with the husband, and she won't listen to us. Mm. Now, we'll see if she'll listen to you.
2: Mm. Hey, and plus, you know, I got a renewed list of things you need to let go. Yeah, I'm trying to get y'all stress-free.
5: Ooh, I like that. 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
10: We specifically said no
11: cameras. It is time for your Baker Buzz. And now if you want to play the character Tupac in a game, it's called what?
12: It's called Stranger Than Heaven video game. Okay. Sega and RGG Studio have revealed that upcoming action adventure game, Stranger Than Heaven, will feature Tupac Shakur, whose likeness was created with permission of ongoing supervision from his estate.
11: Oh.
12: So the developers say the rapper's appearance was crafted with the utmost respect for his legacy without the use of AI, which I like. That's great. Relying instead on archival footage and photographs serving as the origin story of the fictional Yakuza group Tojo Clan. Stranger Than Heaven follows Mikado Daido and Yu Shin Jin's rise to Japan's criminal underworld across several decades.
11: I'm getting the chills again for some reason, but why do they gotta put it in a crime? Why do they gotta put Pac in the crime thing?
12: I mean, he had Thug Life on his stomach, bro.
11: He's
12: part of that Thug Life.
11: I wasn't always a huge, big Tupac fan, but he had a lot of poetry. He did a lot of positive things for the community. He said things that people were afraid to say.
12: Yeah.
11: You know what I mean?
12: Absolutely. Right. He was definitely outspoken, even though he was like 5'5".
11: But hold on. They have Tupac with gray hair in his beard now.
12: Okay, Nick V, let's not go into semantics here.
11: I'm looking.
12: All right, so the game will also feature the likes of Snoop Dogg and his son, Cordell Broaddus.
11: Whoa.
12: So that's pretty cool. Game is set to launch January 15, 2027. For PlayStation 5, Xbox Series X, and PC. So, there you go.
11: All right, well, Cordell Broaddus kind of looks like fabulous right here.
12: Okay.
11: They should have used AI. There's your Baker Buzz.
12: Yeah.

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0: Okay, Jen, you ready for a girls' night in?
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4: Bengal Boys here, Eric V and Nick V. Now, yes. We no longer have our father or our mother, but Father's Day is coming up.
5: Yeah.
4: What are we going to ask?
5: Well, I want to say for all those out there who don't remember when Father's Day is, it seems like it moves around and it's always forgotten, and fathers get the least of the celebration.
4: That's true.
5: Mother's Day is like
4: everybody. It's a national holiday.
5: Balloons.
4: Yeah.
5: You're bringing out fireworks.
4: It's a big thing.
5: There's champagne popping up, but dudes and dads.
4: There's no dad day's brunch.
5: Dad, because dad is simple. You know what I mean?
4: He's very true.
5: More simple than anything. All he wants to do is hang out, maybe have a beer, have a stogie.
4: He wants to go golf with the homies.
5: Watch TV.
4: He wants to smoke a cigarette.
5: Basically.
4: Or drink a beer.
5: And be left alone.
4: And watch football.
5: One day. So if you guys have your dads, let me ask you a question, Amy, since we don't have our dads.
4: Yeah.
5: If dad was here right now, what would you like to do with him? What is something that we could do together that might make you happy?
4: I would like to take a family trip to the beach like we used to do back in the day.
5: ATVs.
4: You know, we used to take the motorhome and the three-wheelers and the dune buggy and go out to the beach and spend time at Pismo Beach.
5: Oh, the smell of gasoline in the morning, right?
4: Yep.
5: All right, so anyway, here's a few activities for you to have to try to do some stuff with dad.
4: Okay.
5: Have a backyard cookout. Go fishing. Take a hike. Go on a picnic lunch. Host a family game night. Head to a comedy show. That'd be fun with dad.
4: I'd be careful with the take a hike because some people actually don't get along with their dad, so the dad might end up missing on take a hike.
5: That's terrible.
4: I'm just saying.
5: Trying to keep it positive here. For those that do love your dad, head to a comedy show, play pickleball, watch a movie in the theater, float in the water. This is cool. These are all cool dude things to do.
4: Yeah.
5: Right? For your dad. And if you forgot about Father's Day, it's coming up on the 21st. Now you know.
4: There you go. If you haven't

0: Amber Payton with BIN News Now. President Trump is downplaying the latest inflation report after May saw the biggest increase in 3 years.
1: Something you didn't know. Do you know we've been taking out millions of barrels of oil?
0: Speaking from the Oval Office, he said he's not concerned and called the numbers great, adding inflation will drop once the war with Iran is over. Allegheny County, Pennsylvania is launching a safe sleep campaign after a rise in sudden infant deaths. Officials say nearly half of unexpected infant deaths since 2020 involved African-American babies. Billboards will remind families to use clutter-free cribs, bassinets, or pack-and-plays. And Maryland's Black Attorney General Anthony Brown says the state has received the final $87 million in COVID-era school funding owed by the federal government. Maryland sued after relief funds were cut off and a court ordered the money released. Get BIN News Now on demand 24/7 on the iHeartRadio app.
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2: 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I was like, yeah, this is over.
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2: If my eyes bucked.
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2: kiss. Yeah, she don't want to kiss.
3: They don't care. First of all, when you open your eyes and they're looking at you, it's very startling. 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
10: I'm going to say I don't think menopause has anything to do with a woman getting spicier as she gets older.
11: Why? Well, right? You wouldn't know. You're not a woman.
10: No, I know.
11: Ladies?
10: That's why I said I'm going to say that I don't think that's why. But why do women get spicier as they age?
11: Well, highly intelligent women get spicier as they age. Well, they stop over-explaining. Yeah. They won't say yes out of guilt. They stop chasing approval from other people that don't matter. They stop apologizing for taking up space. They no longer make excuses for inconsistent behavior.
10: Yeah.
11: And they don't overcommit themselves.
10: I love it.
11: That's a great one right there. Do not overcommit yourself.
10: And I had a recent conversation with somebody that had some issues with this. As a woman, I'm like, you know what? Sometimes you need to learn to say no. Like, you don't have to help everybody.
11: No.
10: What about you?
11: Yeah.
10: What about yourself? What makes you happy?
11: Yeah, but see, I hear this a lot from different people. They complain about how unhappy or how they're not taking care of themselves, but they're overcommitting to helping other people out.
10: Yeah.
11: And then when they can't do that other thing that they want to do, they get upset, they pull their hair out there, and they're like, I have no time for myself. Well, stop doing things for other people.
10: Say no, ladies.
12: Say no.

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3: Fun, energetic DJs that make you feel good. Nick and Eric V, take it away.
4: Well, let's talk first and foremost what a goth girl is, Eric V.
5: It would be a
4: dark soul.
5: I don't know if it's a dark soul, but, you know, somebody that tends to lean on the dark side.
4: Okay, a lot of tattoos.
5: Could be tattoos, dark hair.
4: Typically,
5: you know,
4: embodies the alternative goth subculture, characterized as a dark romantic.
5: Okay.
4: There you are.
5: See?
4: And occasionally vintage and aesthetic.
5: So like emo-ish.
4: Yes.
5: Right?
4: But sexy.
5: Sexy emo?
4: Yeah.
5: All right. So the energy drink market has taken a bizarre turn with the launch of Goth Girl Spit by Echelon, a citrus-flavored beverage that has already completely sold out.
4: Whoa!
5: While the name is provocative, it has clarified that any actual saliva was only utilized during the initial testing phase of the product.
4: Wait a minute. There's TikToks out here of goth girls spitting in coffee frappuccinos. So this is a thing.
5: Some people pay for stuff.
4: That's
5: like that.
4: What's happening here. They made an energy drink out of something that is already, you know, kind of like sensationalized.
5: Yeah, that's not a bad idea.
4: Look at these goth girls. They're spitting in the thing. Oh my God, this is gross.
5: Would you try it?
4: No, I already said no. If there's no spit in there, maybe. You know, and I'll listen to Cure.
5: Oh, to the Cure. Okay, yeah. There you go.
4: Boys don't cry. We got to go, guys. Have a beautiful day. Blessed day for the Bacon Boys. We'll be back tomorrow for Thoughtful Thursday.
5: Yes, indeed. We'll see you then.
4: Get your goth girl spit.

0: I'm Amber Payton with BIN News Now. Brian Fair, head of the Southern Poverty Law Center, testified before the House Judiciary Committee over allegations the nonprofit funneled money to extremist groups it claimed to oppose.
1: The SPLC has fought racial terror, white supremacy.
0: Fair said the SPLC will continue working to fight discrimination. The Trump administration is investigating the City University of New York over claims of racial discrimination tied to its black male initiative. The Justice Department says it received reports the program gives preference to students based on race. CUNY says the initiative is meant to boost enrollment, GPAs, and graduation rates for underrepresented students, and is open to students of all races and genders. And LeBron James says he considers himself the greatest basketball player of all time. In a Time interview, he said he would not take anyone over himself in the NBA's GOAT debate. Get BIN News Now on demand 24/7 on the iHeartRadio app.
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1: It's Dee Dee in the morning. And if you missed the show.
2: Hey, the one time I knew it was over, man, we were kissing, and I kind of looked up.
1: You opened your eyes?
2: And she was staring. I was like, yeah, it's over.
3: Yeah.
2: If my eyes booked.
4: She's no cash.
2: Yeah, she don't want to kiss.
1: They don't care. First of all, when you open your eyes and they're looking at you, it's very startling.
2: Yeah, it is. I stopped. I'm like,
1: me too.
2: You okay?
4: Crazy.
2: I stopped kissing.
1: I'm sorry. Me and JJ so stupid.
3: Hey, Dee Dee done got in her feelings, man. Yeah. Wednesday, we have to talk about it. She been having a little problem at home with the husband, and she won't listen to us. Mm. Now, we'll see if she'll listen to you. Mm.
2: Hey, and plus, you know, I got a renewed list of things you need to let go. Yeah, I'm trying to get y'all stress-free.
5: Oh, I like that. And we getting you some paper. $1,000 minigame. Answer some questions.
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